Bob Marley on Radio Woodstock, Waiting in Vain. The Sacred Souls with Live For You, Yola and Van Morrison. It's Leija. Thank you for tuning in. We'll keep the music going with Tabitha Meeks. This is Girl of the Hour.

0: Arctic Monkeys on Radio Woodstock. That's Opening Night. The Cranberries, Nathaniel Rateliff and the Night Sweats, and Tabitha Meeks, Girl of the Hour. Her debut album, Can't a Girl Dream, is out now. Coming up next weekend, Sunday, August 16th, is Democracy Rocks 2 at Colony Woodstock. 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Online tickets are sold out, which is great, but tickets are still available at the door the day of the show, featuring performances from Natalie Merchant, Gail Ann Dorsey, Kate Pearson, Professor Louie, Jenna Nichols, and more, Sunday, August 16th at Colony.
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2: 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When I woke up, I told my wife, "We need an attorney." 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

0: The Black Keys on Radio Woodstock, Shine a Little Light. Nick Lowe, the latest from Death Cab for Cutie, Punching Flowers. Sarah McLachlan, Titus Andronicus, and Gin Blossoms. What's up? It's Leija. Thank you so much for hanging with me this evening. I am sticking around for about another hour, and then at 10, it is Anything, Anything with Rich Russo.
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0: Widow's Peak on Radio Woodstock. Roses, the title track to their brand new album. Grateful Dead, Paul Shalda with Between Two Cities. He is a Staten Island-born, Texas-based singer-songwriter who blends soulful folk, indie, and Americana. The song is inspired by his move from New York to Texas. It's Leja, one more set of music still to come before anything with Rich Russo, and I've got Jessica Pratt, Neil Young, and Baby Rose on the way.
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I'm only human after all, and you're only human after all. Don't put the

0: Jesse Wells on Radio Woodstock, Won't You Come Out Tonight? A new one from Baby Rose before that called Better, her new album. I love this title. It's called Yearnalism with a Y. Rag and Bone Man, Neil Young, Jessica Pratt, Grace Bowers, and Hodgepodge, and Bruce Springsteen all ended off Tuesday evening. Thank you so much for tuning in. And stick around, Rich Russo is coming right up with Anything, Anything.
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2: There's a special event that only happens in Woodstock and nowhere else in America. It's Volunteer Appreciation Day, held on Saturday, August 15th, a day of gratitude at Andy Lee Field in Woodstock. At 1 p.m., all volunteers will be thanked with a delicious buffet. There's also a great free concert, Big Yellow Taxi, a tribute band to Joni Mitchell, and Reelin' in the Years, a tribute band to Steely Dan. The general public is very welcome to come. Bring a chair, a picnic, and enjoy. Show up for the volunteers. They always show up for us.
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0: 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I'm Rich Russo.
1: We got 16 tons of atomic ore. We got next year's Army Navy score and the first four battles of the Civil War.
2: It's a really big show tonight.
1: It's a really big show tonight.
2: Shoe, not show.
1: It's a really big shoe tonight.
2: Now you've got it. 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
1: And the guy who invented Asiatic food.
2: It's a really, really big one tonight.
1: Don't you love to hear and say,
0: it's anything, anything. I'm Rich Russo.
1: He can take your blues away. That familiar phrase has become a craze.
2: A really big show tonight. Yes, sirree, we've got a beauty for you tonight.
1: We got Noah's Ark from the far-off past. We're gonna reproduce an atomic blast. We got World War II with the original cast.
2: We got a really, really, really big one tonight.
1: It's a really big show.
2: Shoe, not show.
1: And

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Kick it off tonight. Some sad, sad news. Lost the great, great singer-songwriter, Glenn Hansard, Irish guy. Of course, probably know him. He was in The Commitments. He was in that movie, played the guitar player. Won an Oscar in the movie Once for original song. Was always doing stuff with Bono and Eddie Vedder, and that's where I got to see him a bunch of times. He always opened for Eddie. It was part of Eddie's acoustic things. Such a great, great talent, and tragically, motorcycle crash in Dublin the other night, and we lost him. Kicked off with Setting Forth, which did win an Oscar, and we're going to do a couple more by him. Let's do this one. This is one of my favorite Glenn Hansard songs. This one's called Wheels on Fire. Rest in peace, Glenn. Welcome to Anything, Anything.

0: It's anything, anything, and Retruso. A few for Glenn Hansard and his passing. Did Wheels on Fire and then Low Rising. Rest in peace, Glenn. Let's take a break right now. When we come back, we will do something for the passing of one of the great, great singers who wrote one of the great, great doo-wop songs of all time, of early rock and roll. We'll do something for her. Stick around. Anything, anything.
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4: WDS.

It's anything, anything. I'm a Trousseau to Ronettes. Best part of breaking up. And we probably don't have the Ronettes and Ronnie Spector if it wasn't for Arlene Smith and the Chantels. Chantels were a New York City band, doo-wop girl group, the one that started it all, in theory, got all the girl groups started. Every girl group, every girl singer after Arlene Smith basically owes it to Arlene Smith. Maybe as one of the greatest pop rock songs of all time, doo-wop songs. Legendary Arlene Smith finally, years later, got a co-writing credit on it. For years, as we know what happened in the music industry, they don't really take care of artists, and people took credit for songs they didn't write, but eventually she got credit for it, and it is truly, truly one of the, like I said, greatest music songs of all time. I'm going to play it right now. She passed away the other day, age 85. So we do this for Arlene Smith. It is the Chantels and the legendary, the influential, and like I said, one of the coolest songs ever. Maybe anything, anything.

It's anything Amateur Truce. I guess we've locked into a maybe set. So we kick off with undoubtedly the greatest song ever, with maybe in the title of Chantel's Maybe for Arlene Smith's Passing. And then Springsteen from the Lost Albums, Maybe I Don't Know You. And Buddy Holly with Maybe Baby. And speaking of Lost Albums, Eric Carmen. Yeah, Eric Carmen, the Raspberries, and of course all those Dirty Dancing songs and everything else. Had this album came out in 1985. It was self-titled, did not do well at all. It was kind of like lost in the shuffle, everything else that was going on in 1985. And as you know, 1985 is regarded as one of the greatest years in music. So a lot going on. Album got lost. There was a couple good things on it, including this one. So why don't we go from Maybe Baby, Buddy Holly, to kind of unknown Eric Carmen, Maybe My Baby, anything.

0: It's anything, Emma Truso, or a Carmen, Maybe My Baby, and then the Tremblers, which was a 1980s band that featured Peter Noon of Herman's Hermits trying to get into this, that new wave power pop thing. Maybe I'll Stay. What a bizarre album that was. Produced by Bruce Johnson, of course. The guy Bruce Johnson wrote, I write the songs that became a big hit for Barry Manilow and other things. Of course, Bruce Johnson, also part of the Beach Boys. The Tremblers with Peter Noon there. And then The Knack from their debut album, Get the Knack, with the nice ballad that closes out that album, Maybe Tonight. Let's take a break right now. We come back. Got a lot to do. Maybe some new Stones, new Willie Rodrigo, maybe some Social D. I don't know. We'll figure it all out. Stick around. Anything.
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It's anything, anything, Amber Trousseau, Pat Benatar, hit me with your best shot. And the Stones keep hitting us with their best shots. Brand new album, Foreign Tongues, just came out, produced by Andrew Watt. This one's called Hit Me in the Head, New Stones, Anything, Anything.

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It's Anything, Anything, I'm Rich Russo, Rolling Stones, brand new from Foreign Tongues, Hit Me in the Head, and then Earthquake on the Berserkly record label, Hit the Floor. We went from Earthquake to the Earthquake song, Little Girls from L.A., and then, because if there's an earthquake, you're probably crashing and burning, the Bangles from Everything, Vicki Peterson and Rachel Sweet wrote that song. And speaking of Rachel Sweet, for her birthday, let's do this one. It's from her album, Then He Kissed Me, Two Hearts Full of Love. Happy birthday, Rachel Sweet. Anything, Anything.

It's Anything, Anything, I'm Retruso, Rachel Sweet, Two Hearts Full of Love, and the brand new Olivia Rodrigo with Robert Smith. You seem pretty sad for a girl so in love. That album is just a monster. What's Wrong With Me? And then the Munsters. Yes, the Munsters with lyrics. The theme to the Munsters actually had lyrics, came out on their album when they released an album in the 60s, At Home with the Munsters, and that's At the Munsters with the lyrics there. And of course, you think of the Munsters, you think what's ever happened to them. Think of Butch Patrick, who played Eddie, who of course had a song called Whatever Happened to Eddie. So we're going to do this one right now for his birthday. Butch Patrick, Eddie Munster, Whatever Happened to Eddie, Anything, Anything.

0: So anything on Retruso, that just evolved into a really weird set. Whatever happened to Eddie, Butch Patrick, who played Eddie Munster, of course, for his birthday. And then Ted Cassidy, who played Lurch on the Addams Family. So we had the Munsters and the Addams Family back to back because both those guys have birthdays around the same time. He had a single called The Lurch, trying to get people to dance. You know, there's a twist and then there's the Lurch. And then for Adam Duritz's birthday, had nothing to do with the Munsters or the Addams Family. Einstein on the beach for an Eggman, and made me think, well, maybe for an Egghead, which could have been Uncle Fester. We're going to tie it all together. Anyway, that was Counting Crows for Adam's birthday. Let's take a break right now. We come back with some Def Leppard. Stick around. Anything.
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It's Anything, Anything, Amrit Russo, one of my all-time favorite songs of the last, like, 25 years or so from the, hey, it's a Tina Side Pajama Party, Cheer Car Wash, Still Smells Like Teen Spirit. Of course, when you think of Smells Like Teen Spirit, you think of Nirvana. And then when I think of Nirvana, I think of Paul Anka covering Nirvana. So we're going to do this for Paul Anka's birthday. Paul Anka, by the way, if you haven't seen the documentary on HBO about him, it's spectacular. The guy has just lived some life, and he's... seems like a really, really cool guy. One of those guys you'd probably want to meet at some point. I've never met him, but maybe at some point I will, and maybe I'll ask him about recording this song. It's his take on Nirvana, Paul Anka. Smells Like Teen Spirit. Anything, Anything.

It's Anything, Anything. I'm Rich Russo. Smells Like Teen Spirit. Paul Anka covering Nirvana for his birthday. And then Def Leppard, early Def Leppard with Rock Brigade. Do that for Joe Elliott's birthday. God, early Def Leppard was so, so good. And speaking of birthdays, let's do this one from Ben Nichols' birthday from Rebels, Rogues, and Sworn Brothers. This one is I Don't Want to Be the One. Anything, Anything. Lucero.

This show is crazier than a one-eyed tick on a rabid coon dog. Mojo Nixon here. You're listening to Rich Russo. Anything, anything, anything.

0: So you're pretty sure, Doc, she's not going to come out of it. Okay, thanks.
1: Hey, it's Anything, Anything. I'm Rich Russo. Lucero, I Don't Want to Be the One. Into Can't Be Wrong, Low Cut Connie. That song is burning up the charts. Top 30 now for them. Congratulations, Low Cut Connie. Finally breaking through. That is definitely probably the song of the summer. And then Mojo Nixon for his birthday. We lost him a couple of years ago. Such a great, great dude and a great talent. And Starkle, and that's his take on the Smiths, Morrissey, Girlfriend in the Coma. Great cover there. Let's take a break right now. We'll come back. Do something for Jerry Garcia's birthday. Stick around. Anything.
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It's Anything, Anything, Amber Trusso, Tom Petty, and the Heartbreakers, covering the Grateful Dead's Jerry Garcia's Friend of the Devil. And, you know, Jerry Garcia would have been 84 years old if he lived. I mean, he's been dead like 31 years already. Just, God, just time flies. I just remember the day he died. It was just so sad. And actually, it was the downfall of a legendary New York rock radio station. There's going to be a documentary coming out about that very, very soon. You'll be able to figure out what I'm talking about there. So I want to close out. Let's do probably one of my favorite Grateful Dead songs and one that Jerry sings lead on. It's Ripple. So we do this for Jerry Garcia's birthday. Thank you, everybody, for listening. I'll be back next week with another edition of Anything, Anything. My name is Rich Russo. Good night, everybody. Stay safe.

0: 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We play the Grateful Dead, Fish, and everything else in between.
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The Sincere's. That's pretty casual. How lonely is lonely?

0: 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It's 60 degrees, 6 o'clock in the morning. 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
1: AP News, I'm Marcela Sanchez. Michigan's Democratic Senate primary still has no clear winner. Progressive Abdul El-Sayed is running against Representative Haley Stevens. Stevens told reporters that it could take a while for the final results.
2: We knew that this was going to be a close race, and that's exactly what we've got. A close race.
1: The winner will face Republican former Congressman Mike Rogers in November. Meanwhile, in Missouri, Representative Wesley Bell has won a rematch in the Democratic primary against former Representative Cori Bush. Primary elections were also held in Kansas, Virginia, and Washington State. Authorities say a man who was arrested at President Trump's Los Angeles area golf course has pleaded not guilty to all charges, including several felonies. AP correspondent Mike Kempin reports.
3: The Los Angeles County Sheriff's Department says 38-year-old Janine John Taylor was taking photos and video and had a 16-round magazine with ammunition in his pocket. Authorities recovered a loaded pistol in his car. Taylor was arrested Sunday after appearing to monitor security preparations at Trump National Golf Course 2 days before the president's fundraiser there. Investigators searched Taylor's home in Downey, California, and found several firearms, magazines and ammunition, body armor, and a notebook that contains what authorities describe as concerning statements. I'm Mike Hempin.
1: Trump says a deal with Iran to open the Strait of Hormuz could come as early as today. Trump told reporters in Los Angeles that the U.S. and Iran are negotiating after Iran requested more talks.
4: And they called me and they said, please, let's talk. They want to talk. The funny thing is they never mention that. They always say, we're not talking.
1: Oil prices and world shares gained today. This is AP News. An out-of-service transmission tower is blamed for the 2025 Eaton fire in California. AP correspondent Jennifer King has more.
5: A report released by Los Angeles fire officials says the Eaton fire that ravaged Altadena in 2025 was caused by sparks from an idle transmission tower owned by Southern California Edison. The wildfire killed 19 people and destroyed more than 9,400 homes and businesses. The report cites witnesses who observed bluish electrical arcing at the ridgetop tower and the early stages of the fire on January 7th. The utility, which is facing hundreds of lawsuits, says they are reviewing the report and has acknowledged detecting a fault on one of its transmission lines around the time that the fire started. L.A. County Fire Chief Anthony Maroney says their focus remains on assisting residents to rebuild and ensuring lessons are learned in honor of the 19 victims. I'm Jennifer King.
1: 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I'm Marcela Sanchez, AP News.
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0: Monday night, Luis Garcia Jr. homered in his New York Yankee debut. Last night, top prospect George Lombard Jr. also went deep.
11: The 0-2.
0: That made it 2-0, and that was the final. Yankees beat the Cardinals. Torrens, Bouchard, Banjo, homered. Mets won in Cleveland. Tarek Skubal, 6 innings, 2 runs, 4 hits, six strikeouts, and the Dodgers lost in Chicago. LA has lost five in a row. WNBA tonight, the Liberty hosts Seattle. Sun this morning, clouds in mid-80s this afternoon, chance of storms in upper 80s tomorrow. Live from the old church on Highway 28, ring the bell, starts up on Wednesday morning with some Wheel songs in the breakfast lounge. This is John Lennon. Radio Woodstock.

0: Woodstock 100.1. According to JerryGarcia.com, Jerry played that one live 257 times, first in 1976 and last in 95. Music by Jerry and Bill Kreutzmann. Words by Robert Hunter, The Wheel. Garcia, born August 1st, died August 9th. These are the days between. And the annual Grateful Dead meetup at the movies is Saturday and Monday, August 8 and 10, screening the show from Giant Stadium, 1991. Check your local listings for the Grateful Dead meetup at the movies this weekend. We are walking wool in the breakfast lounge this morning with Wilco and Jesse Wells and John and Yoko.
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2: Thanks, Haley. You little stretch and bend. Right now, it's 62 degrees, a little bit of sun this morning, mostly clouds and mid-80s later this afternoon. 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

0: Goose, the band from Wilton, Connecticut. 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Your Direction. Some hometown shows at Mohegan Sun later this year with Goose. It's 62 degrees, 6:30 in the morning now. 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
1: I'm Marcela Sanchez with an AP News Minute. Even as hopes increase that a deal on the Strait of Hormuz could be imminent, attacks on shipping in the region continue. The AP's Charles de Ledesma has more.
2: Iran and Oman are inching toward a deal to reopen the disputed Strait of Hormuz and potentially bring an end to the war. The emerging agreement calls for ships to enter the Persian Gulf through an Iranian-controlled route and exit through a route controlled by Oman, two regional officials have told the AP. Meanwhile, the Iranian-backed Houthi rebels claimed on Wednesday they'd fired ballistic missiles toward a Saudi oil tanker called the Wafa in the Red Sea. A military spokesman for the Houthis saying the vessel was targeted in the northern Red Sea area off the Saudi port city of Yanbu. There's been no immediate comment from Saudi Arabia. I'm Charles de Ledesma.
1: 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I'm Marcela Sanchez.
0: Yankees shut out the Cardinals 2-0 at the stadium. Mets won in Cleveland 6-2. Some sun this morning, clouds mid-80s this afternoon. Neil Francis is playing at Bearsville Theater on Saturday night. We got some tickets to that show to give away in just a little bit.
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And The Cure with Close to Me. 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

0: Radio Woodstock 100.1. Jackson Browne recorded backstage at SPAC in 1977. That's Rosie and Cindy Cash Dollar on the dobro, Amy Helm on the vocals, doing Bob Dylan's Ring Them Bells. Traveling Wilburys, a new one from Joy Alatakoon coming. 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
0: Yeah, that's going to be some celebration this Sunday night at UPAC with 40 artists paying tribute to Jack DeJohnette. Bardavon.org. 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

0: Traveling Wilburys, Radio Woodstock 100.1. And new stuff from Joy, a lot of coon. Neil Francis and Led Zeppelin and Phoebe Bridgers with the Radio Woodstock Song of the Week coming up. 62 degrees now, 701 WDST News, brought to you by DS Home Services, plumbing, heating, and electric. 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
1: AP News, I'm Marcela Sanchez. Even as hopes increase that a deal on the Strait of Hormuz could be imminent, attacks on shipping in the region continue. AP correspondent Charles Deledesma reports,
2: Iran and Oman are inching toward a deal to reopen the disputed Strait of Hormuz and potentially bring an end to the war. The emerging agreement calls for ships to enter the Persian Gulf through an Iranian-controlled route and exit through a route controlled by Oman, two regional officials have told the AP. Meanwhile, the Iranian-backed Houthi rebels claimed on Wednesday they'd fired ballistic missiles toward a Saudi oil tanker called the Wafa in the Red Sea, a military spokesman for the Houthis saying the vessel was targeted in the northern Red Sea area off the Saudi port city of Yanbu. There's been no immediate comment from Saudi Arabia. I'm Charles Deledesma.
1: Representative Haley Stevens and progressive Abdul El-Sayed are in a close race for the Democratic Senate nomination in Michigan. The winner will face off in November against Republican former Representative Mike Rogers. The Senate Judiciary Committee has sent Acting Attorney General Todd Blanche's confirmation bid for a floor vote. This comes after two GOP holdouts who threatened to block Blanche reached a deal for the Justice Department to confirm in writing that it would not move forward with a $1.8 billion fund for Trump allies who claimed political prosecution. Shares advanced in Europe and Asia after the U.S. stock market rallied to records, helped by strong corporate earnings reports and hopes for a deal setting the stage for talks that might eventually lead to an end to the war in Iran. Oil prices rose, with Brent crude gaining more than 1%. More stories at apnews.com. This is AP News. SpaceX reported it lost more than $500 million in its first quarterly report as a public company.
3: The loss was less than what Wall Street expected. Revenue soared. Stock in SpaceX has fallen by roughly half since its peak in June, following a massive initial public offering that briefly made Elon Musk the world's first trillionaire.
4: As the saying goes, you know, normally they would say, this ain't rocket science. Well, actually, rocket science is literally our daily business.
3: Investors knocked SpaceX share price down on worries Musk oversold them on the Starship rocket for space travel.
4: But we are expecting to have a very high launch rate and thus achieve a level of safety needed for humans very quickly, probably by the end of next year.
3: Starship successfully deployed satellites in space during a test late last month. I'm Ed Donahue.
1: 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I'm Marcela Sanchez, AP News.
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1: George Lombard Jr. homered in his major league debut. Played some good defense at shortstop. And the Yankees shut out the Cardinals 2-0 at the stadium. Torrance, Bouchard, Benj all homered. Mets won in Cleveland 6-2. Screwball on the Dodgers now. His debut with LA. 6 innings, 2 runs, 4 hits, 6 strikeouts. Dodgers lost to the Cubs. And they've lost 5 in a row now. WNBA expands to 16 teams in 2028. The Cleveland franchise announcing yesterday they will be the Sirens. Some sun this morning. Clouds in mid-80s this afternoon. 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Cloudy 69 tonight. Chance of storms tomorrow afternoon in the mid to upper 80s for Thursday. Neil Francis is back in town playing Bearsville Theater on Saturday night with Pearl Charles. If you want to go to the show on us, I got a pair of tickets right now. 845-679-WDST. Neil Francis, Saturday night, Bearsville Theater. 679-WDST. This is Changes, Parts 1 and 2. 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

0: Radio Woodstock 100.1. Led Zeppelin. House of the Holy from Physical Graffiti. And Neil Francis Changes, Part 1 and 2. Catch Neil Francis this Saturday night at Bearsville Theater with Pearl Charles. BearsvilleTheater.com. 718, 64 degrees. Sun a little bit this morning. Clouds in mid-80s this afternoon. We're going to do movie trivia on the Van Cleek Tire Clue in less than 15 minutes. 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

0: 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And Phoebe Bridgers, Lost Boys, the Radio Woodstock Song of the Week, selected by our members from the latest music survey. 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Phoebe will make her acting debut later this year in a new film based on the NBC show Dateline. Phoebe and Robert Pattinson. Thank you, Tyra Clue. In just a moment now, WDST News at 7:31, brought to you by Stewart's Shops, your one stop for summer. Now get Stewart's cold brew coffee in a convenient take-home half gallon.
1: AP Sports, I'm Lisa Dwyer. In his Los Angeles Dodgers debut, Tarek Skubal pitched six effective innings in a 5-1 loss to the Chicago Cubs. It was the first start for Skubal since he was acquired. In a blockbuster trade with Detroit on Saturday night, the two-time Cy Young Award winner says overall he was satisfied with his appearance, but...
2: You know, I probably should be a little better at first pitch strikes, and I think especially second or third time through.
1: George Lombard Jr. homered in the fifth inning of his major league debut after being called up by the New York Yankees, making the 21-year-old the first Yankees shortstop to homer in his big league debut. And a new NFL season means lots of changes, and 2026 features 10 new head coaches now in charge. The Tennessee Titans are in that group, turning to Robert Saleh, hoping to end a four-season skid. Lisa Dwyer, AP Sports.
0: Some sun this morning, a lot of clouds, mid-80s this afternoon. Now it's time for the Van Cleek Tire Clue, brought to you by Van Cleek's Tire, recognized for excellence by Carfax, Chronogram, and people just like you, Route 9W, Lake Katrine. August 5, happy birthday, Patrick Ewing, born 1962. Neil Armstrong was born August 5, 1930. He died in 2012. 1861, President Lincoln and Congress imposed the first federal income tax, 3% on income over $800 annually. Movie trivia today. This film from 1983 is the story of high school senior Joel Goodson. That's the clue. 845-679-WDST. This movie from 1983 was the story of high school senior Joel Goodson. 845-679-WDST.
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0: Thank you. The Van Cleek Tire Clue today, movie trivia. This film, released August 5, 1983, was the story of high school senior Joel Goodson. 845-679-WDST. 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
6: Hey, is it Tootsie?
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6: Risky Business?
0: That is right, yes. Tom Cruise, that was his big debut.
6: I remember that a long time ago, though.
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0: 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And Talking Heads, Swamp, Pika Pika, Risky Business. The movie Risky Business came out August 5, 1983. Thank you, Dino in Montgomery. Got the clue this morning. 7:45 and 65 degrees. 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

0: Radio Woodstock 100.1. Margaret Gillespie, get back. Sunday is a celebration of Jack DeJohnette's sound travels at UPAC in Kingston, starting at 5 p.m. Sunday is Jack DeJohnette's birthday. Bruce Hornsby, John Medeski, John Schofield, Esperanza Spalding all playing. It's presented by Lydia DeJohnette, Pat Metheny, Terry Lynn Carrington, and Danny Melnick.
1: The idea is that we looked at all these musicians and said, okay, you guys were with Jack in the late 80s, early 90s, I'm sorry, and you were on these albums. So we're going to have you play one of those songs from that record. And then there's a whole bunch of younger drummers that are going to be on the concert who were influenced, you know, by Jack, including Will Calhoun from Living Color. They're going to be in Jack's seat, basically. We think we're going to have two of Jack's drum kits on the stage.
0: Okay.
1: And we're going to alternate from one kit to the other kit. And a lot of Jack's percussion. And we're putting these video packages together and all these other things. So it's going to be a super unique, really special night. And, you know, it's a once-in-a-lifetime thing.

0: 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Bruce Hornsby will be at UPAC on Sunday, part of the tribute to Jack DeJohnette. Sound travels. Show starts at 5. Bartabon.org for the tickets, and it's a benefit for Family of Woodstock and the table at Woodstock. 65 degrees now, 8 o'clock, WDST News Time.
1: AP News, I'm Marcela Sanchez. Progressive candidate Abdul El-Sayed and moderate Representative Haley Stevens are in a close race for Michigan's Democratic U.S. Senate nomination. El-Sayed maintained a lead as initial results rolled in last night, but Stevens gained ground as Wayne County reported more votes into the night. Both addressed supporters, saying the vote count could continue well into the day. An Associated Press investigation found the Trump administration has detained more than 50 parents and spouses of active duty U.S. troops. At least 6 have been deported. The immediate family members of U.S. troops have generally not been targets of immigration enforcement, but the AP found they're now routinely being detained for months while trying to adjust their legal status through policies available to the close relatives of service members, even as the military recruits by advertising these benefits. The Senate Judiciary Committee has sent Acting Attorney General Todd Blanche's confirmation bid for a floor vote, AP Washington correspondent Sagar Magani reports.
2: That comes after 2 GOP holdouts who'd threatened to block Blanche reached a deal for the Justice Department to confirm in writing that it would not move forward with a $1.8 billion fund for Trump allies who claimed political prosecutions.
3: It's been rescinded, and I am satisfied.
2: But top Senate Democrat Dick Durbin says Republican Tom Tillis should not be. The administration could easily revive the fund.
4: 15 minutes after Mr. Blanche is confirmed as Attorney General.
2: The full Senate could vote this week on confirming Blanche, the president's former personal lawyer who has aggressively pushed the Trump agenda since taking over from Pam Bondi in April. Sagar Magani, Washington.
1: This is AP News. Toy Story 5 powered a strong quarter at Disney with a $1 billion box office haul.
5: Disney managed a solid showing in its third quarter, bolstered by movies such as...
6: You got a family!
7: Came here as fast as they could.
5: Toy Story 5 and ongoing strength from its U.S. theme parks that made up for continued weakness from international tourism. Disney also announced a global short-form content sharing deal with TikTok. The agreement will bring Disney-focused fan-created content from TikTok to the Disney Plus app. Walt Disney Company cautioned earlier this year that its theme parks division would likely see modest growth due in part to declining tourism from abroad. Disney earned $2.64 billion or $1.51 per share. It earned $5.26 billion or $2.92 per share a year ago. I'm Lisa Dwyer.
1: And I'm Marcela Sanchez, AP News.
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0: Nice debut for the Yankees' top prospect, George Lombard Jr. last night.
12: The 0-2. Hit in the air, deep left field, Torres back, George Lombard Jr. has entered the yard and left it.
0: They made it 2-0, and that was the final score. Yankees beat the Cardinals. Mets won in Cleveland. Torrens, Bichard, Benj all homered. Benj, I think, 451 feet. Hit that one. Screwball on the Dodgers now. Went 6 innings last night. 2 runs, 4 hits, 6 strikeouts, and lost to the Cubs. LA has lost five in a row. WNBA expands to 16 teams. 2028 Cleveland franchise will be the Sirens. And the college football preseason coaches poll has Ohio State at number one. Some sun this morning, clouds, mid-80s this afternoon. 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Cloudy, 69 tonight. Chance of storms tomorrow afternoon, upper 80s. Brand new from Casey Musgraves. 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
1: We are very lucky in the Hudson Valley to have...
0: Hang on, Andrew. On August 16th, Hudson Valley musicians are uniting again for Democracy Rocks 2 at Colony Woodstock. Natalie Merchant, Gail Ann Dorsey, Kate Pearson, Professor Louie, Jenna Nichols, a rally for local indivisible pro-democracy efforts, and Ulster's Rapid Response Ice Watch. The online tickets are sold out, so you'll be able to get them at the door the day of the show, Sunday, August 16th, Democracy Rocks 2. All right, thank you. Andrew, carry on.
1: We are very lucky in the Hudson Valley to have so many great not-for-profit agencies standing at the ready to help if any of us need it. 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

0: Radio Woodstock 100.1, MJ Lenderman, Van Morrison, Mitski, and Gatine. Wellness Wednesday with Andrew O'Grady from Mental Health America of Dutchess County coming up. 78 degrees now, 831 WDST News, brought to you by the law firm of Minetti & Minetti. If you're hurt on a bike, call Alex and Mike, 845-6000.
1: From around the world, these are the latest international news headlines. Ukraine's President Volodymyr Zelensky says Russian missiles and drone strikes on Kyiv have killed at least 17 people and wounded over 40 others. The attacks part of a series of large-scale strikes exploiting Ukraine's shortage of interceptor missiles. Iran and Oman are inching toward a deal to reopen the disputed Strait of Hormuz and potentially help bring an end to the war. Ships would enter the Persian Gulf through an Iranian-controlled route and exit through a route controlled by Oman, regional officers have told the AP. A drone sighting and the discovery of a suspicious object at Germany's Leipzig-Halle airport have led to flight disruptions during the night, and one runway remained closed on Wednesday, authorities say. China's announced a series of economic measures against the US, including controls on exports of drones and a ban on dealings with six American entities. I'm Charles Delezesma.
2: Hurt on a bike? Call Alex and Mike. This is Alex Minetti.
3: And this is Mike Minetti. Riding season is finally here again, so instead of boring you with some typical lawyer ad, here's a few safety tips that could save you from a world of hurt this riding season. The three most common types of crashes we see are: an oncoming car makes a left-hand turn in front of the bike, a car pulls out of a driveway in front of the bike, or a car fails to signal before turning. And what we found was the common cause of these crashes was because the driver looked but didn't see the bike.
2: So here are three tips to make sure you're seen this riding season. Ride in groups, wear reflective gear, and ride with your headlight on. We've found these three things greatly increase your chances of being seen and drastically reduce your chances of being hurt on a bike. So enjoy the open road, ride safe, and be seen. And remember, if you get hurt on a bike,
3: call Alex and Mike, 845-6000, and visit bikers.law.
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0: 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Andrew O'Grady, CEO, Mental Health America of Dutchess County. The wildest building on Main Street in Poughkeepsie. What's the status? Where are we at now?
10: We finally, after 7 years of trying to get the city of Poughkeepsie to approve it, they got the planning board and the zoning board all approved it many years ago. And finally, the ground is broken. The area that's going to be torn down has been torn down. They're starting to build it back up again. It's going to be a massive project. It's 187 units of affordable housing. So it's not low income housing. It's affordable housing.
0: Is it mixed use?
10: Mixed use.
0: Yeah.
10: 30 of the 187 beds are allocated to MHA, and we're going to use them as supported housing beds. There was a lot of pushback from politicians and such that I don't think they completely understand supported housing, or they're just not in my backyard situation, because it is for people who have mental health issues. But, you know, the detractors, it was funny, the detractors were turning that, the 30 units out of 187, into this is going to be 187 yeah. bed psychiatric hospital, which is right. not going to be at all. The people we're going to place there are perfectly fine, just like everybody else. We all have stuff in our life. And if you have the stability of housing, you have a much better chance of making it a little further and maybe getting a productive job and making some money and whatever it is that you want to accomplish in life. But people that have a subsidy and supported housing are wonderful people. You wouldn't even know them in the grocery store. They're not going to bother you. And we're very happy to offer those 30 beds, but we're going to be part of this 187-unit complex. The ground is broken. I would say, I think they're planning for, we're in 2026 now, right?
0: Yeah,
10: so
0: yeah.
10: 2027, probably midway through 2027.
0: Okay. Be here before you know it.
10: Yeah, yeah, a year. About a year it'll be built. So it's very exciting.
0: All right. MHADuchess.org, where you can find out about the 988 challenge and support the national hotline, the mental health national hotline, 988. The Sacred Souls, Radio Woodstock.

0: 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Moby, that's Extreme Ways. 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

0: Dirty Woodstock 100.1, Big Thief. Simulation Swarm. As Springsteen, down at the river. It's 71 degrees, 9 o'clock in the morning, and now WDST News, brought to you by Horses for a Change at Frog Hollow Farm Esopus, improving the lives of kids and adults through learning to ride and by relating to horses. 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
1: AP News, I'm Marcela Sanchez. The Democratic primary for U.S. Senate in Michigan is still too early to call. Progressive Abdul El-Sayed and moderate U.S. Representative Haley Stevens are in a tight race for the state's Democratic U.S. Senate nomination. The House Ethics Committee says it's opened an investigation into domestic abuse allegations against Republican Representative Max Miller. Earlier in the day, Miller said he had requested his own investigation into the allegations made by his ex-wife, Emily Moreno. It wasn't clear whether his request or another one prompted the committee to investigate. The Ohio congressman is facing escalating pressure from his former father-in-law, Ohio Senator Bernie Moreno, and President Trump. Speaking with reporters, Senate Majority Leader John Thune was asked if he agreed with GOP colleague Moreno that Miller should not serve in Congress.
2: It's a very sad and unfortunate case. It is a family matter, and I don't have any observations beyond that.
1: Miller is facing a deadline to decide whether to stay in his race for re-election. Trump says a deal to reopen the Strait of Hormuz could come as early as today. This comes as Iran and Oman say they're inching toward a deal to reopen the disputed strait and potentially bring an end to the war. The AP's Charles de Ledesma has more.
3: The emerging agreement calls for ships to enter the Persian Gulf through an Iranian-controlled route and exit through a route controlled by Oman, two regional officials have told the AP. Meanwhile, the Iranian-backed Houthi rebels claimed on Wednesday they'd fired ballistic missiles toward a Saudi oil tanker called the Wafa in the Red Sea, a military spokesman for the Houthis saying the vessel was targeted in the northern Red Sea area off the Saudi port city of Yanbu. There's been no immediate comment from Saudi Arabia. I'm Charles de Ledesma.
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0: Yankees top prospect George Lombard Jr. homered in his major league debut. Yankees shut out the Cardinals 2-0. Yankees on prime tonight. Torrens, Bouchard, Banjol homered. Mets beat the Guardians in Cleveland 6-2. Tarek Skubal, Dodgers debut, 6 innings, 2 runs, 4 hits, 6 strikeouts. They lost to the Cubs. Dodgers have lost 5 in a row. WNBA expands to 16 teams in 2028. Cleveland franchise announced yesterday they will be called the Sirens. Liberty hosts Seattle tonight. College football preseason coaches poll, Ohio State 1, Oregon 2, and then Georgia, Texas, Notre Dame in the top 5. A little bit of sun this morning, clouds mid-80s this afternoon. 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Cloudy 69 tonight, clouds tomorrow, storms in the afternoon, and upper 80s. Some homegrown stuff from upstate New York, Radio Woodstock.

0: Radio Woodstock 100.1. Michaela Davis, John Batiste, and Bob Marley, and Upstate all come around. They have a new record coming around in September, I believe. Upstate. Gatine, I got a few more. Asia's going to be here with the 10 at 10. And I got one more pair of tickets for Sun Ra Orchestra, Storm King Arts Center, August 15th. That's next Saturday. If you want to go, I got two right now, 845-679-WDST, 679-WDST.
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Radio Woodstock 100.1. Congratulations to Leslie in Newport. Got tickets for Sun Ra Orchestra. That's going to be next Saturday, August 15th, Storm King Arts Center, part of their summer concert series. I do believe Asia has another pair of those tickets to give away today. This is brand new from Alabama Shakes. I Feel Hope Coming.

And that'll do it. Miller for Yanya, Radio Woodstock 100.1, like I say. Bowie, Let's Dance. Ramones, Let's Dance. And Gatine, I gotta get out of here. Thank you for hanging around. Thanks, Benny Water. 100% pure, fresh, bottled spring water. 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If you're hurt on a bike, call Alex and Mike. 845-6000000. Minetti.law. Asia is coming right up with the 10 at 10. I'll probably see you back right here tomorrow. Spread out. Spread love. Take it away, Jack DeJohnette.

0: love, and groovy vibes. 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

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Sublime, Nicole Atkins with Domino. We heard Sean Rao with a new one, Diminishing Returns. Jamie Wyatt, some Hendrix, Japanese Breakfast. U2 with a new one, Street of Dreams. Tracy Chapman, Lucius, Radiohead. It's Asia, good morning. 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
1: All right, then, now, listen to me. If those who haven't played the game, I'll tell you how to do it. Now, look, all you've got to do, look, is when the whistle's blowing, I want you to get one spin only on the ball. Any prize, take what you like. World winner, world prize. 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Are you all ready?

0: She's a Rainbow on Radio Woodstock 100.1 from the Stones. A new one from Rhiannon Giddens with Carolina Rain from the new album Hope is the Thing with Feathers. And Bakar with First Time. Good morning, checking in on our Hudson Valley weather. 71 right now here in Woodstock. 82 is the high for today. A mix of clouds and sun early, but then followed by cloudy skies this afternoon. Partly cloudy this evening with a low of 68. And tomorrow, partly cloudy skies during the morning hours, which will give way to occasional showers in the afternoon with a high of 87. 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Nail it right the first time.
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0: 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One of the UK's most acclaimed singer-songwriters, Laura Marling with Patterns, XTC and homegrown Amy Helm with Baby Come Back. It's Asia. Good morning. 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
1: Hi, this is Brian Donahue from the Inquiring Minds Bookstore. 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When UK Punk Went Pop, 1980 to 1984. Tony will be reading from his new memoir, sharing anecdotes, showing videos from the era, and discussing his book with filmmaker and author Stephen Blush. 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

0: 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Natalie Merchant with Wonder, a new one from Genesis Owusu with Human Again and Say She, She. Today in the Lunch Lounge, it's all about first instincts. 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We'll get to those at noon. What's going on outside? 73 right now here in Woodstock. 82 is the high for today. Mix of sun and clouds early, followed by cloudy skies later on this afternoon. Partly cloudy this evening with a low of 68. And tomorrow, partly cloudy skies during the morning. And in the afternoon, occasional showers with a high of 87. 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Nail it right the first time.
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3: My name is John Sohn. Last October, I was out riding my Harley-Davidson when a truck made a left turn directly in front of me without warning. I hit it broadside and was thrown from my bike. I was airlifted to the hospital with multiple traumatic injuries and spent a month fighting to recover. When I woke up, I told my wife, "We need an attorney." Friends recommended Minetti and Minetti. From that first call, Michael Minetti was on it. He took charge and gave us real peace of mind. 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

0: Dr. Dog, talk is cheap on Radio Woodstock 100.1. 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

0: From the Hudson Valley homegrown band Upstate on Radio Woodstock 100.1, Circumstance, which will be featured on their upcoming album out in November. Neil Young and Brandi Carlile, Life on the Run. She's headed to Bethel Woods on Sunday, August 16th. And you have a chance to enter and win a pair of tickets to see Brandi Carlile live August 16th at Bethel Woods. 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
0: 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Rambo!

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Shamika said I had potential. Shamika said I had potential. Shamika said I had potential. Shamika said I had potential.

Shamika said I had potential. Shamika said I had potential. Shamika said I had potential. Shamika said I had potential.

Shamika said I had potential. Shamika said I had potential. Shamika said I had potential. Shamika said I had potential.

0: Fiona Apple on Radio Woodstock 100.1 with Shamika and Prince. We have a lunch lounge coming up next with your spontaneous picks. No planning, no debating, no scrolling your playlist. We just asked, what was the first song that came to mind? We're going to mix them up coming up next, but first 3 minutes of AP News, supported by Inquiring Minds Bookstores in Saugerties, New Paltz, and at inquiringbooks.com.
1: AP News. I'm Ed Donahue. In Michigan, Abdul Al-Sayed is the winner in the Democratic primary for Senate. It's a big win for the progressive wing of the Democratic Party. Al-Sayed narrowly defeated Congresswoman Haley Stevens and will face Republican Mike Rogers in a November matchup.
2: As bitter and as divisive and as cynical as the campaign against us might have been, I want us to realize that there is so much more that unites us now. Because the campaign that Mike Rogers and Donald Trump and their GOP MAGA allies are launching is already more bitter.
1: Al-Sayed is a former health official. He campaigned on Medicare for All, halting military aid to Israel, and campaign finance reform. President Trump says a deal to reopen the Strait of Hormuz could come as early as today. Iran and Oman appear to be inching toward an agreement on the critical waterway that could ease pressure on the global economy and potentially bring an end to the war. Court documents show a Spokane man charged with intentionally setting a wildfire that destroyed hundreds of buildings in and around Washington State's second largest city was questioned by law enforcement about two different fires last year, though he wasn't charged in either. Paul Childs says the sheriff's department wanted them to identify the person they had taken into custody.
3: All three of us positively identified that as the individual we saw standing in the area the fire started approximately 10 minutes, 5 to 10 minutes before the fire was noticed.
1: Aaron Farinacci was arrested and booked on suspicion of first-degree arson in connection with the Old Trails fire. Scientists say they're certain a SpaceX rocket slammed into the moon as predicted. The high-speed crash is yet to be officially confirmed, but space tracking experts say it's inevitable. The leftover rocket segment plowed into the moon today after drifting off course for the past year. This is AP News.
4: I'm Seth Soutell, and this is Markets in a Minute. Stocks are climbing on Wall Street and adding to their records. The S&P 500 rose 0.4% in the first hour of trading. The Dow added 574 points. That's about 1.1%. The Nasdaq Composite was up 0.2%. Disney rose 3%. The entertainment company turned in better-than-expected results and had strong receipts from the latest installment of its Toy Story movie franchise. SpaceX pulled back about 8%. Elon Musk's rockets, AI, and satellite internet company reported big growth in revenue, but it also announced sharp increases in spending, including on artificial intelligence. The yield on the 10-year treasury held relatively steady at 4.63%. Seth Soutell, New York.
1: Police in Scotland say they've received reports several athletes were unaccounted for following the Commonwealth Games in Glasgow. A Ugandan sporting news website says four members of the nation's boxing team are missing. I'm Ed Donahue, AP News.
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6: Hi, this is Brian Donahue from the Inquiring Minds Bookstore. 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
0: 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Today's Lunch Lounge is a musical gut check. We asked, what was the first song that jumped into your head the moment you heard today's theme?

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We are in the lunch lounge today with the first songs that popped into your head. One, Mary J. Blige and You Too for Jomo on email. Molly Tunnel with a rendition of Helpless for Stephen P. on Facebook. The Beatles, Drive My Car for Pauline F. on Facebook. And Lewis, who wanted to hear The Beatles as well. Mount Joy with Sheep for Jerry J. on email. And Buffalo Springfield's Kind Woman for Linda W. And we got more. We got more of your requests. 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
3: 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And these aren't your favorite songs. They're just the first song that came to mind when you heard today's theme.

0: Hey, we're in the Lunch Lounge on Radio Woodstock 100.1 with your song requests. It was a little musical experiment we're doing without thinking too hard. What's the first song that popped into your head today? David Bowie's Suffragette City for Bob E. And for Brenda, who wanted to hear some Bowie, Fountains of Wayne with Radiation Vibe for Jacob V on email. We heard Oasis with Morning Glory for Alex D on Facebook. And Blonde Shell with Bully Docket for Jean Maria. And we got more. We got more of your song requests to get to. Whatever popped into your head first is exactly what we are playing. Plus, I got tickets to give away for this Saturday to see Neil Francis and his masterful piano playing, deep grooves, and a sound that blends 70s soul, rock, and dance rhythms. Neil Francis, this Saturday at the Bearsville Theater. I have a pair of tickets to give to you.
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0: We're in the Lunch Lounge on Radio Woodstock 100.1 with the very first songs that came to mind when you heard today's theme. And before we get back into your impulsive requests, I got a pair of tickets to give away for this Saturday. Get ready for a night of funky grooves, soulful vocals, vintage-inspired rock and roll. Neil Francis is bringing his electrifying live show to the Bearsville Theater this Saturday with special guest Pearl Charles. This is a show you won't want to miss. Neil delivers the kind of performance that gets the whole room moving. Random caller 845-679-WDST. You're going to get your groove on this Saturday at the Bearsville Theater. 845-679-WDST.

my friend who was visiting with me the other day, he gonna live longer than me and you. Cause he ain't worried about nothing. He ain't worried about nothing. He ain't worried about nothing. He ain't worried about nothing.

0: Radio Woodstock 100.1. We're in the Lunch Lounge today with the first song that came to mind, The Doors, People Are Strange, for Christopher V on Facebook. The Strokes with Lonely in the Future for Chris V on email. We heard The Clash, Train in Vain for Lisa M. Brittany Howard, He Loves Me for Claudette. And Dandy Warhol's We Used to Be Friends for Victoria A on Facebook. Thank you. And that was fun. I appreciate you all trusting your musical instincts and sharing the first songs that popped into your heads. And it turns out our collective subconscious has pretty great taste. The Lunch Lounge on Radio Woodstock 100.1 is supported by Warren Kitchen and Cutlery, where top chefs and food enthusiasts shop, Route 9 Rhinebeck, warrenkitchenandcutlery.com, and by Bosch Keegan and Spada Injury Firm, here to help after an accident or injury at bksinjurylaw.com.
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0: 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The Womack Sisters, If I Let You, Gin Blossoms, Goose, It's Asia, Good Afternoon. Checking in on our Hudson Valley weather, 78 right now here in Woodstock, 81 is the high for today, a mix of clouds and sun. Partly to mostly cloudy tonight with a low of 68, and tomorrow, partial cloudiness early with scattered showers and thunderstorms in the afternoon, and a high of 87. 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

Samantha Crane, Dragonfly on Radio Woodstock 100.1, and Edwin Collins. And I have your song of the week, voted by our Radio Woodstock members who receive a new music survey with newly released tunes like the one that arrived in their email inbox today with new tunes from Foo Fighters, Julia Jacklin, Improvement Movement, Oh He Dead, and more. 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And you voted and you liked the new one from Phoebe Bridgers, who is back with a new single from her long-awaited new album, Lost Weekend, which is due out next Friday, her first solo record in 6 years. Phoebe Bridgers, Lost Boys, our song of the week.

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0: Brand new from Laura Veers, Pulse of Radio Woodstock 100.1. The new album Temple Songs comes out this Friday. The Rolling Stones and Waxahachie, Much Ado About Nothing. 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

Radio Woodstock 100.1, Sunny War, No Reason, and The Beatles. Coming up today in Homegrown, we'll be joined live in studio with Trey Charles, who blends up indie soul, R&B, folk, heartfelt songwriting, and a voice that's impossible to ignore. Trey Charles is currently touring this summer with The Dip, with The Warren Treaty, and Yasmin Williams, and taking a break and stopping here during Homegrown, right here live in studio. Trey Charles coming up at 2:30. And another band who has performed live in studio from Detroit, the Tano Jones Revelry. They're headed back to the Hudson Valley next month, September 6th, at Daryl's House. Here's one from their 2024 album, Spinning North, the Tano Jones Revelry with Daisy.

0: Brand new from the Jayhawks and a former song of the week, Keeping Our Heads Above Water on Radio Woodstock 100.1. Cowboy Junkies and the Tano Jones Revelry with Daisy. They're headed to Daryl's house on September 6th. Don't miss the Tano Jones Revelry. It's Asia. Good afternoon. Quick check on our Hudson Valley weather. 78 right now here in Woodstock. 80 is the high for today. Overcast skies with rain showers at times. Partly cloudy tonight with a low of 69. And partly cloudy tomorrow morning followed by scattered thunderstorms in the afternoon and a high of 87. 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

0: Radio Woodstock 100.1. We're joined live in studio with singer, songwriter, musician, I feel like producer, probably a bunch of other titles, Trey Charles, who's live in studio currently supporting The Dip on tour. But you're solo.
1: Yeah.
0: And then a seven-piece band comes on.
1: Yeah, yeah. It was the other night we played, and it was a little intimidating, but after I got into it, the crowd got into it, and The Dip got into it, and they even came out and did some stuff. So yeah, it's been fun.
0: For someone who's never heard Trey Charles before, and you couldn't use the words like alternative soul or indie, how would you describe what you're all about to experience when you hear Trey Charles?
1: Great question. I would say cathartic emotion.
0: Wow, you did that fast.
1: Yeah, yeah.
0: And your music feels like it asks people to

0: to exhale.
1: Yeah.
0: What's something in your own everyday life that instantly helps you to slow down?
1: Walking, for one, or being in nature. That really helps me, working out, things like that. But also experiencing art. And I mean art in a sense of like fine art and music and everything, but also like food and just stuff that really I can see people took their time and their craft in it. And I'm like, oh, okay, I can be present with this. And that's kind of what I want to do with my music, be present.
0: Trey Charles live in studio, Radio Woodstock 100.1. The EP is called Here We Are. You moved around a lot growing up. Is there one city or place that unexpectedly left its fingerprint on your music?
1: Not necessarily one place. I think all of them, I think all the places I've been have kind of left their mark and kind of shaped me to who I am now, as far as like the nomad who just sings and plays music everywhere. So I think growing up, that kind of trained me for the touring life without even me even knowing it. But what I say my roots are definitely Liverpool, Syracuse, New York. Yeah, so that's my earliest memories of life.
0: So if you had to grow up in one place your entire life, as someone who coins himself a nomad, do you think you'd be writing the same songs, or has that constant movement become part of your creative DNA?
1: Being able to move around and see the differences in people, but also see like so many similarities at the core of everybody, like it helps me kind of get to those feelings. I sing a lot about like core feelings. It helps me hone in on those when I meet these different people in these different places that have these same core issues or situations, but different surroundings and upbringings.

0: 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Trey Charles joining us live in studio. What's your earliest memory of music and how it influenced your current sound?
1: Probably riding in the car. Growing up, my dad is a civil engineer, and he worked a lot of different places, but power plants were specific, so that's why we moved around so much. But I always remember listening to public radio, actually, and I would hear the trumpets of All Things Considered and all the world music and the talk radio. So I think hearing that and hearing the mixture of different genres is the thing that I kind of sticks in my mind and pops out like, oh, I like a lot. It's not just one thing.

0: Radio Woodstock 100.1. Trey Charles joining us live in studio. The new EP, Here We Are, is out. You've played everything from like intimate listening rooms to festivals, TEDx stages, opening for bands like The Dip, like you are now. Where do you feel most like yourself as a performer?
1: The thing that I'm starting to realize is that whenever I do get on stage, it's a very intimate experience. I hope I continue to do that, but draw people into that world and kind of make it isolated for a moment. And I always remember the first time I kind of heard that on a larger stage was I was on tour with Low Moon. We were in Portland. Somebody came up to me after the show to the merch table and just said, that was like a sermon. That was like a testimony. And I really appreciate you doing that. And though I'm not necessarily a religious person, but I am spiritual, I thought that was a really dope connector to just hear somebody really connect with it and find the value in it and apply it to their lives.
0: What's something you're still trying to learn, not just as a musician, but maybe as a person?
1: Stop getting in your own way. Perfection is not obtainable.
0: And just like that.
1: Yeah.
0: Here We Are is out now on all streaming platforms. Support Trey Charles. Go see him live. Buy his music, stream his music, support artists like Trey Charles. Thank you so much for coming to Woodstock, middle of the tour.
1: Yeah, no, this is dope. This has been on the list for a while. You guys, y'all do it right up here in Woodstock. So
0: We try. Thank you so much. You'll have to come back. Bring the rest of the band next time.
1: Oh, absolutely. We're going to do that.
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0: Amy, Amy, Amy on Radio Woodstock 100.1. Kacey Musgraves with a brand new tune that's Mexico Honey and Lana Del Rey. And that's going to do it for me this afternoon. Middays here on Radio Woodstock are supported by Greg Farm in Red Hook, now picking red and yellow raspberries and thornless blackberries too. And you never know what else you'll find. 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Big shout and thanks to Trey Charles for stopping by, chatting and performing live in studio. You can stream his music, buy his music, see where he's headed to next. Trey Charles on all streaming platforms. Trey Charles with a Z at the end on Charles on social media. Justin Foy is up next. I'll catch you all back here tomorrow.
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0: That's Slapdragon on Radio Woodstock 100.1 from a debut album, Mission Statement, that came out on May 29th, Already Won. Also, The Sacred Souls and Neil Young with Harvest Moon. Good afternoon. This is Justin. 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

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Partly sunny for the rest of the afternoon. Low to mid-80s. Mostly cloudy tonight. Scattered showers, mainly overnight, mid to upper 60s. And then partly sunny tomorrow. Scattered showers and thunderstorms in the afternoon. Highs tomorrow in the mid-80s. Michaela Davis is coming to your radio next. And she's coming to Assembly Kingston on September 4th. 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

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And Michaela Davis, Nothing's on the Radio. 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

0: That's the Grammy-nominated Indian funk band out of New Orleans, Chawa, which is a slang phrase used by Mardi Gras Indian tribes, meaning, we're coming for you, or here we come. Why you want to do me like that? With Irma Thomas on Radio Woodstock. And Paul Weller in the Jam, that's entertainment. This is Justin, another set on the way, including Leon Bridges and Julian Baker, plus your chance to score a pair of tickets to see one of New Orleans' most exciting new bands, Sally Baby's Silver Dollars, Opus 40, this Saturday, August 8th. More info at opus40.org.
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Low Cut Connie, can't be wrong on Radio Woodstock 100.1. We've got Adam Wiener from Low Cut Connie for an exclusive steeple session live from the Radio Woodstock studios tomorrow. You're going to hear a portion of that live at 5 tomorrow. 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Today on Live at 5, Bruce Springsteen and the E Street Band recorded 42 years ago tomorrow. And right now, I've got a pair of tickets to give away to see one of New Orleans's most exciting new bands, Sally Baby Silver Dollars, at Opus 40 this Saturday, August 8th. A random number caller wins a pair right now, 845-679-9378. 845-679-WDST for a pair to Sally Baby Silver Dollars, Opus 40, this Saturday. More info at opus40.org. Here's Nick Waterhouse, Commitment.

0: New from Arlo Parks, Beams on Radio Woodstock. Obong JR before that, the stage name of Stephen Umo, Sweet Danger, and the good old Grateful Dead, Ramble on Rose. Grateful Dead's annual meetup at the movies on these days between is August 8th and 10th. It's the Giant Stadium show from 1991. 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And if you like the Dead, go check out the Deadbeats in the Garden at Colony Woodstock on Friday, August 14th. 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And don't forget, Woodstock Jams with Lenny Block tonight at 10 p.m. And speaking of Colony Woodstock, right across the street right now is the Woodstock Farm Festival until 7 p.m., the weather's great for it. 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Partly sunny for the rest of today, low to mid-80s, mostly cloudy tonight, scattered showers, but mainly after 2 a.m., mid to upper 60s, and partly sunny tomorrow, scattered showers, thunderstorms in the afternoon, high tomorrow in the mid-80s. We've got Jack White, also the Replacements, and Tom Petty coming up next.
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Bob Dylan, Rainy Day Women, number 12, number 35, Radio Woodstock, 100.1. Joan Osborne sings Bob Dylan at Assembly Kingston this Saturday night. 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Coming up in about 10 minutes or so, win a pair of tickets to see the legendary avant-garde jazz collective Sun Ra Orchestra, Storm King Art Center, next Saturday, August 15th. More info at stormking.org. Here's a new one from Jesse Wells. Won't you come out tonight? Radio Woodstock.

0: Rahel, in collaboration with Beck, Fables on Radio Woodstock, the virtual band Gorillaz with Sparks on The Happy Dictator, and a new one from Jesse Wells, Won't You Come Out Tonight? This is Justin. If you want to go out and see the legendary avant-garde jazz collective Sun Ra Orchestra at Storm King Arts Center next Saturday, August 15th, I've got a pair of tickets to give away right now to a random number caller at 845-679-9378, 845-679-WDST to win a pair to see Sun Ra Orchestra, Storm King Arts Center, next Saturday, August 15th. More info and to purchase tickets, stormking.org. Alabama Shakes coming up next.
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1: My name is John Sohn. Last October, I was out riding my Harley Davidson when a truck made a left turn directly in front of me without warning. I hit it broadside and was thrown from my bike. I was airlifted to the hospital with multiple traumatic injuries and spent a month fighting to recover. When I woke up, I told my wife, "We need an attorney." Friends recommended Minetti and Minetti. 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And while the crash had a tremendous impact on my life, Michael Minetti helped make sure I could move forward. 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

0: Alabama Shakes from a new album coming out on August 28th. I Feel Hope Coming on Radio Woodstock 100.1. This is Justin. We've got Live at 5 coming 42 years ago tonight. Bruce Springsteen and the E Street Band played the first of 10 nights at the Meadowlands in New Jersey for the homecoming of his Born in the USA tour. So I'm going to feature a performance of Glory Days, recorded on the second night at Brendan Byrne Arena, August 6th, 1984. 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
1: AP News, I'm Mike Hempen. Abdul El-Sayed has won Michigan's Democratic nomination for U.S. Senate, a major victory for Democrats' progressive wing. El-Sayed narrowly defeated U.S. Representative Haley Stevens. He'll face Republican Mike Rogers in November. Senate Majority Leader John Thune says this is good news for Republicans.
2: I mean, this is the extreme radical choice that the Democrats made, and now they're going to have to, accept those positions that he has been advocating for in a general election setting, which I think puts us in a pretty good spot.
1: The seat is pivotal to Democrats' chances of flipping the Senate. President Trump says a deal to reopen the Strait of Hormuz could come soon.
3: Asked last night about a report saying there might be an announcement today.
4: Could happen. Tomorrow or the next day. Tomorrow, a lot of progress has been made.
3: Regional officials say negotiators from Iran and Oman have finalized a draft deal on reopening the strait and are awaiting the Iranian supreme leader's sign-off. They say it would be a temporary solution to the standoff over vessels going through the strait, and also would pave the way for the U.S. and Iran to resume talks over Tehran's nuclear program. Sagar Magani, Washington.
1: The Federal Aviation Administration is investigating why a plane was allowed to take off as President Trump's helicopter was approaching Reagan National Airport. The incident occurred Tuesday as Marine One left the White House for Andrews Air Force Base with the president aboard. North Carolina Republican Congressman Chuck Edwards has withdrawn from his reelection campaign. The Senate has confirmed Dr. Erica Schwartz as director for the Centers for Disease Control and Prevention. This is AP News. Flights at a German airport have been disrupted after suspect objects were sighted.
5: The schedule was disrupted during the night after a sighting of a flying object reported, and another object was found near a runway at the major German cargo hub Leipzig-Halle Airport. Several flights, including one passenger plane, were diverted to other airports after the sighting of the flying object near the airport shortly before midnight. Police say an anti-explosive robot was deployed to check the other object near the airport's south runway. They haven't elaborated. Flights using the other runway resumed shortly after 2 a.m., but the south runway remained closed Wednesday morning, a police statement said. I'm Charles Diledesma.
1: The Preakness Stakes is moving to 3 weeks and a day after the Kentucky Derby, meaning it will be run on a Sunday for the first time. There will be just a 13-day gap between the Preakness and Belmont Stakes. More news at apnews.com. I'm Mike Hempen. AP News.
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0: 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The tour grossed $80 to $90 million overall, making it their longest and most successful run to date. So let's feature this performance of Glory Days, recorded on the second night at Brendan Byrne Arena, August 6, 1984. And when you hear the applause at the end and what sounds like boos, they're saying, Bruce! 5 at 5, Radio Woodstock.

Island High School. Personally, I had a terrible time in high school. I hated high school. I don't like high school. But I'm making up for it now.

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1: Jason Isbell, Bury Me, Radio Woodstock 100.1. Monrovia before that, a.k.a. Jan J. Lowe. Born in Monrovia, Liberia. Grew up in Tennessee from the album Bloodline, Field Song. And on Live at 5 today, 42 years ago tonight, Springsteen and E Street Band played their first of 10 nights at the Meadowlands in New Jersey for the Born in the USA tour. So we featured Glory Days, recorded on the second night at Brendan Byrne Arena. That'll be tomorrow, August 6th in 1984. 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

0: That's new from Fightmaster, All or Nothing on Radio Woodstock 100.1. Artist's full name is E.R. Fightmaster, from the actor and artist's debut album, Tolerance, that they released on June 5th. Margaret Glaspie, 24/7, Stones, and Elliott Smith, too. 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And thank you, Wow Guys, for our new studio chairs here in Studio B at Radio Woodstock. It's going to be mostly cloudy tonight, scattered showers mainly overnight, mid to upper 60s, then partly sunny tomorrow with some scattered showers and thunderstorms possible in the afternoon, highs in the mid 80s. Babe Rainbow, also Jamie Wyatt and Stevie Ray and Double Trouble coming up next.
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0: Stevie Ray, Double Trouble, Crossfire on Radio Woodstock. Jamie Wyatt with Feel Good, and Babe Rainbow just played Bearsville Theater in Woodstock last Friday with Like Cleopatra. This is Justin. I've got a nice long set queued up and ready to play. Next up, the Kinks, also Parquet Courts, John Batiste, and more.
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John Batiste before that, Calling Your Name, and the Kinks. This is Justin. Speaking of Colony House, Family of Woodstock is having their family party celebrating Michael Berg and Tommy Bell Sunday, August 23rd at Colony Woodstock from noon to 4 in the garden. 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Here's Los Lobos.

0: Florence and the Machine, Rabbit Heart, Raise It Up on Radio Woodstock. Ryan Shaw, Rising Up, and Red Hot Chili Peppers, Under the Bridge. This is Justin looking up to the sky now. 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And thanks again for the new studio chairs. Wow, guys, very comfortable and durable. I think these can take a beating, although I'll be gentle with them. Mostly cloudy tonight, scattered showers, mainly overnight, mid to upper 60s, and partly sunny tomorrow. See some scattered showers, thunderstorms in the afternoon, highs tomorrow in the mid 80s. Another set in just a minute and a half, including Crosby, Stills, Nash & Young, and Bruce Hornsby with Ezra Koenig from Vampire Weekend.
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New from keyboard legend Bruce Hornsby with Ezra Koenig from Vampire Weekend. That's Memory Palace on Radio Woodstock. And Crosby, Stills, Nash & Young, Carry On. This is Justin. I'm going to carry on with a female folk supergroup trio comprised of Sarah Watkins, Sarah Jarosz, and Aoife O'Donovan. They're playing C-Mac, Canandaigua, New York, on August 20th. I'm with her with Call My Name, Radio Woodstock.

0: Caroline Rose, Yip Yip Yow, on Radio Woodstock 100.1. Jack My Dog loves that song, or should I say Jack My Son. Sarah McLachlan with Sweet Surrender, and the trio I'm With Her, Call My Name. This is Justin. How'd you like to see Brandi Carlile at Bethel Woods, August 16th? 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My new favorite song from Pokey LaFarge, who's coming to Assembly Kingston in November, coming up next. Also Jungle and the Beatles on the 60th anniversary of the release of the Revolver album today.
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0: On the 60th anniversary of the release of the Revolver album, there's Tomorrow Never Knows, the 2022 mix on Radio Woodstock. Also Jungle, back on 74, and Pokey Lafarge, great new track called The Thing. 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This is Justin. That's going to do it for me. Lasia's here with Morphine, Lou Reed, Devin Gilfillian, and more. And then at 10 o'clock tonight, my good friend and your host of Woodstock Jams, Lenny Block. 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
5: Hi, my name is Neil Blackadder. I'm a member of the steering committee for Indivisible Hurley Woodstock. 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Plus speakers, State Senator Michelle Hinchey and State Assemblywoman Sarahana Shrestha. Doors open at 2 p.m., music from 3 to 9 p.m. Tickets at colonywoodstock.com. 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

Pedro lives out of the Wilshire Hotel. He looks out a window without glass. The walls are made of cardboard. Newspapers on his feet, and his father beats him because he's too tired to beg. He's got 9 brothers and sisters. They're brought up on their knees. It's hard to run when a coat hanger beats you on the thighs. Pedro dreams of being older and killing the old man, but that's a slim chance. He's going to the boulevard. He's gonna end up on the dirty boulevard. He's going out to the dirty boulevard. He's going down to the dirty boulevard. This room costs $2,000 a month. You can believe it, man, it's true. Somewhere a landlord's laughing until he wets his pants. No one dreams of being a doctor or a lawyer or anything. They dream of dealing on the dirty boulevard. Give me your hungry, you're tired, you're poor, I'll piss on them. That's what the statue of bigotry says. You're poor huddled masses, let's club them to death and get it over with and just dump them on the boulevard. Get them out on the dirty boulevard. Going out to the dirty boulevard. They're going down on the dirty boulevard. Going out. Outside it's a bright night, there's an opera at Lincoln Center. Movie stars arrive by limousine. The Klieg lights shoot up over the skyline of Manhattan, but the lights are out on the mean streets. A small kid stands by the Lincoln Tunnel. He's selling plastic roses for a buck. The traffic's backed up to 39th Street. The TV whores are calling the cops out for a suck. And back at the Wilshire, Pedro sits there dreaming. He's found a book on magic in a garbage can.

Wishy on Radio Woodstock. That's called Lovesick, the first single from their second album dropping October 2nd. Devin Gilfillian before that, Lou Reed and Morphine, Cure for Pain. What's up? It's Leja. Thanks for hanging with me this evening. We'll keep the music going with one from SG Goodman called Fire Sign for the Leos out there.

0: 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Magnolia Boulevard, G.O.D. and the Broken Ribs, the latest from Jack White. 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

0: Steve Winwood on Radio Woodstock, back in the high life again. Rhiannon Giddens before that with Carolina Rain, her new album, Hope is the Thing with Feathers, is out September 18th. Illiterate Light and Jealous of the Birds. What's up? It's Leija. Coming up, Warren Zevon and Sade. And later on tonight at 10 is Woodstock Jams with Lenny.
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